I'd like to thank my underwriters, Chris and Peg. We loved the great variety of the broadcasters and enjoy the young broadcasters that are becoming proficient in the trade. We love that KFOK keeps us informed of the divide happenings. We are honored to be underwriters. And also like to thank GDPUD. KFOK receives underwriting support from the Georgetown Divide Public Utility District, serving the water needs of the Georgetown Divide. GDPUD is committed to the community. For more information about GDPUD activities, they can be reached at 530-333-4356 or online at gd-pud.org. And also, John Neff and the Roaring Road greatly appreciates the KFOK broadcasters, listeners, and local musicians for their strong contribution to our community and its music culture. 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And speaking of, I have a rebroadcast of this show Wednesdays starting at 4 p.m. till 6, so right in that drive time slot. So if you missed any part of this show, just tune in on Wednesdays starting at 4 p.m. on KFOK. All right. Let's go down the old playlist here. The summer kickoff show. Hey, Brian Adams wrote a song about the summer of '69. I think we should listen to it.

All right, back with you. Back with you, Carpenters and Friends. 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Hey, we have Mungo Jerry, number one hit from the summer of 1970 in the summertime. We had the Beach Boys, I Get Around, number one hit from 1964. Baby Love by the Supremes, number one hit from 1964. The Sun Ain't Gonna Shine Anymore, the Walker Brothers, 1966. Rupert Holmes, Escape, I believe that was number one, late 70s, probably 78. Kokomo, the Beach Boys, that was like their last hit song. That was like their last top 40 hit. And I believe it was the late 90s that one came out. Scott McKenzie, singing about San Francisco. If you're going there in the summer of love, 1967, you better wear some flowers in your hair. And start things off with Summer of 69, the Canadian. We got another Canadian, Bryan Adams, 1985. All right. At the half hour, KFOK provides public service announcements. 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And don't forget, mark your calendars right now. Go over to your calendar and mark it. There's a fly in the studio. I'm swatting him away. Got the air conditioner blasting today. Okay. Day on the Divide, that is KFOK's annual fundraiser. That is our big fundraiser. And it is scheduled for August 2nd, 2026, 11:30 a.m. to 7:30 p.m. at Garden Valley Park. Food, merchandise, raffle, bar, and kids are free. For adults, we're asking for a $20 donation. And here is the band lineup. Helen Allen Band, The Golden Cadillacs, Big Wave Machine, and then the headliner, I'm sure,
Island of Black and White. So Island of Black and White really packs them in. They're great entertainers. They're a great band. Come on out August 2nd, 2026 for our annual fundraiser, Day on the Divide. All right, my weather report as promised. I never break a promise. All right. Here we go. I'm looking out the window. Current weather conditions in downtown Georgetown. Blue skies. Probably a 5 mile per hour upcountry wind. Judging from Old Glory and the way it's blowing currently. Nice little breeze there. And here is your forecast for the week. Today, high 93. Overnight low 64. Tuesday, sunny 93. Overnight low 63. Wednesday, 91. Overnight low 62. Thursday, 87. Notice, we're getting a cooling trend. Thursday, 87. Overnight low 59. Friday, 81. How about that, people? 81 on Friday. Overnight low 55. Saturday is 81. Come on out to the People's Mountain Market. It's going to be perfect. Low 57. And Sunday, going up a few ticks, but not much. 85 and sunny. So that's your official Divide Weather Report here on Carpenters and Friends. All right, winding it down. You know, the summer cannot be forgotten in the year 1970 because a certain group with a certain song. Hold on. Let me make sure I can find it. Hold on. Believe it, I can't find it. Okay, well, I'll do that one next week, but here we go. Anyway, 1975 in the summertime, it was 1975. This show's concerned about the 1970s primarily. A certain group had a certain song in the summer of 1975. It was a big hit. It was the biggest hit of the year, so I'm going to play that one next. Thank you for tuning in today. Hope you enjoyed the show.

Right back with you, Carpenters and Friends. Heard it every Monday, 10 a.m. to 12 noon, right here on your community radio for the Georgetown Divide, KFOK, LPFM, Georgetown, California, and 95.1 on your FM dial, streaming around the world at KFOK.org. All right. I'd like to thank my underwriters one more time before I sign off. John Neff and the Roaring Road greatly appreciates the KFOK list of broadcasters, listeners, and local musicians for their strong contribution to our community and its music culture. 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KFOK receives underwriting support from the Georgetown Divide Public Utility District, serving the water needs of the Georgetown Divide. GDPUD is committed to the community. For more information about GDPUD activities, they can be reached at 530-333-4356 or online at gd-pud.org. And also Chris and Peg. They say we love the great variety of broadcasters and enjoy the young broadcasters that are becoming proficient in the trade. We love that KFOK keeps us informed of the Divide happenings. We are honored to be underwriters. Okay, everybody, have a great week. Hey, don't touch that dial. You got a brand new Druid Nation coming right up at 12 noon o'clock Pacifico. All right, everybody, take care. Have a great week. God bless, and we'll see you on the radio next Monday. And good night, Pat Leeds, wherever you are.

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2: 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If you are anywhere else in the universe with internet access, we are going to make way for a great punk show for you tonight. Greg's coming in with X Marks the Spot on the Hour, which is right now. So let's get that started. Stay tuned, because you've had a great Thursday of music from 10 a.m. to 10 p.m. So we're saving the best for last.

And a happy Thursday to you wherever you may be. You're tuned to KFOK LPFM Georgetown. My name is Greg and this is another edition of X Mark Spot. Thank you for being here on this fifth day of December 2024. Big thanks to Chanzilla and Georgetown Rocks for 3 hours of great music. Chan going a little metal on us tonight, which is always a good thing. Keeps us on our toes, bringing the energy. So thank you, Chan, and thank you, Georgetown Rocks. Also, I want to extend some thanks to some of our underwriters, without whom we wouldn't be able to do much of anything here at KFOK. So, first up, a big thanks goes out to The Windfall for their financial support of KFOK. Advertising in The Windfall is a strategy to reach thousands of consumers in El Dorado County and beyond. Local content, local commerce, local community. The Windfall also publishes KFOK's weekly broadcast schedule, and for more information, you can reach The Windfall at 530-621-1698. And big thanks also go out to Sacktown Car Rental for their financial support of KFOK, underwriting Positive Vibes on the Divide every Sunday from 4 to 6, and also underwriting a portion of this show tonight. Sacktown Car Rental provides a fleet of multi-purpose vehicles for transportation needs. For more information, the website is jnbrentalservices.com.

All right, 8:10 in the evening here at Georgetown, California. A beautiful waxing crescent moon off in the western sky. Getting ready to go down under the horizon here in about an hour or so. Moonrise today was around 11 a.m. late morning. And still lots of sun. And if you were fortunate enough to see the sliver of a moon coming up over the mountains this morning, that was a great sight. And of course, the ladies downstairs in the cafeteria preparing another meal for the entire X-Mark Spot crew, as well as the Georgetown Rocks guys. I think they're already down there in the lobby getting ready to go into the cafeteria. So thank you, ladies downstairs. And we're going to jump into some X as we always do. And we're going to veer a little bit tonight. We're going to go old town, old school LA punk for the first 20 to 30 minutes or so. And then we're going to take a little detour. We're going to do some glam rock tonight. We're going to pretend that it's 1973 for about half an hour. So stay tuned for that. And again, you are tuned to KFOK LPFM Georgetown. My name is Greg. This is X Mark Spot. Thanks for being here.

your face and bullets ran right through your back and load and grab you by your shape and sour rats and keep those animals loose. The lawyer said that's right, Stan. And I'll interrupt the rest of your life. If you don't sue, give me a chance.

And once again, you're tuned to KFOK LPFM Georgetown. My name is Greg, and this is X Marks Spot. Thanks for being here on this 5th day of December 2024, Thursday evening, 8:30 in the evening here at Georgetown, California. 48 degrees outside the studio. A beautiful Georgetown evening it is. Some wispy clouds here and there, lots of stars, and of course the crescent moon off onto the western horizon, getting ready to go to bed, getting ready to slip under the horizon here in just a bit. But in the meantime, let's talk about things going on in these parts and beyond. One of the things we like to do at KFOK is keep everybody abreast of the issues, keep everybody informed. So grab your paper and pen, grab that old calendar, get your Microsoft Outlook opened up, because here we go. All right, first up, we have Bingo at the Pilot Hill Grange. Bingo's back for fun-filled evenings of laughter, fun, food, and excitement. 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And, of course, the Pilot Hill Grange is located 1701 State Highway 193 in downtown Cool. And Pastor Jose Rivera would like to welcome any and all to join the Kelsey Bible Baptist Church for Sunday School 10 a.m. Worship services are at 11 a.m. And the Kelsey Bible Baptist Church is located on Highway 193 in Kelsey. Pastor Rivera can be reached at 912-337-0196.

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And this includes blood pressures, blood sugar tests, medication help, wound care, insurance enrollment help, food contacts, clothing resources, shelter help, transportation information, DMV information, budgeting guidance, education help, and many children's programs. 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And for information and other locations, you can call or text 530-663-6397.

let's talk about what we've been listening to over the past half hour or so. Started things off as we always do with Billy Zoom and his Ramonatures. We heard from Bear Williams with the X Mark Spot theme song. We went right into some X from Under the Big Black Sun. We heard Blue Spark. And of course, Under the Big Black Sun, the iconic 1982 release from Slash Records. Heard from the Dead Kennedys, Keypone Factory. Boy, I've got a headache after that song. That's off of Plastic Surgery Disasters from 1982, off of Faulty Products Records. Fear brought us Beef Bologna. That is off of The Record, a Slash Record release from 1982 as well. Heard from The Adolescents off of the 1981 Blue Album, Amoeba. Crazy Scientists in Laboratories. The Bags, Alice Bag and Company, brought us Babylonian Gorgon. The Weirdos, Neutron Bomb. Class War, that was The Dills, who later morphed into Rank and File. And we finished things off with Rhino 39 and the Prolixen Stomp. And all four of those were from Danger House Records, and all four from 1977 or 1978. So those were all A-sides from singles released in the late 70s from Danger House Records. All right, again, thanks for being here this evening. We're broadcasting live on the 5th day of December 2024. And we're going glam here at X Mark Spot tonight, so we're going to take a little bit of a turn. And we normally, you know, reserve the first hour for punk rock. We like to punk it up, but we're going to do a little different tonight. We've got the holidays coming up. We are in the spirit of not just the holidays, but also any kind of music, and we're going well. And glam rock, really, I think you could make a case that the Stooges, Iggy Pop and the Stooges, a glam rock band, but also one of the pioneering punk bands, and the New York Dolls. We'll hear from them as well. We'll see if you can spot the New York Dolls tune in this mix. Anyway, going across the pond for this first one. Again, you're tuned to KFOK LPFM Georgetown. My name is Greg, and this is X Marks the Spot.

lost with my head down. I haven't heard from you in weeks. You must have left town. I can't go back now. And all that I have now.

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We're just like other people. We love to sing, we love to dance, we admire beautiful women. We're human, and sometimes very human.

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And you? Well, you, my friend, have tuned in to Night School. And I'd like to welcome you here on this 24th day of June, 2026. A beautiful day. Now, if you're tuning in here at 95.1 FM from Georgetown area, you know what I'm saying when I say that the heat has arrived. If by chance you're tuning in from somewhere else, I trust that you know what I'm talking about. And the days of summer have arrived. It's summertime. And so while I was out there weed whacking,

right out of the gate. Even if you're standing on the front porch of the Miners Club. That's right, fellas, I see you all over there. One of those songs comes on, get your thing moving. You know, just stand up and push the coffee table back. Pull someone special real close and dance like nobody's watching. Right there in your living room. Or on the porch of the Miners Club. Oh, my friends. There's some classic summertime songs. I'm going to share a bunch of them with you tonight. So get yourself something cool to drink. Throw an ice cube or two in there. Kick your feet, your shoes off, your feet up. My friends, you have tuned in to Night School. It's summertime.

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And you, my friend, have tuned in to Night School. This is the summertime show. So all of the songs tonight are going to have something to do with summer. So put your thinking caps on when you hear one of these songs. Give a closer listen. See if you can figure out why that one made the list. You know, some of them are obvious. Some of them are a little bit more, you know, esoteric. If you know, you know. You know? You've tuned in to Night School.

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And you've tuned in to Night School, my friend. All right. 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As you know, many of our programs are rebroadcast, so the dates read may not be accurate, but most of them are, so you can sleep easy. All right, I got to let you know about a couple things. First up, the day on the divide. Mark this on your calendars, my friends. August the 2nd, 2026, from 11:30 a.m. to 7:30 in the p.m. at the Garden Valley Park. It's going to be a great show. Island in Black and White, Big Wave Machine, then Golden Cadillacs, and the Howlin' Allen Band. It's going to be food, merch, raffles, and a bar. Kids get in free. $20 donation recommended for the adults. I'll let you work that part out. This is a big thing that helps KFOK keep going, so certainly would appreciate your help on that one. Also want to let you know that Friends of the Georgetown Library is hosting Tea on the Hill on the second Sunday of the month from noon until 2 p.m. at the Georgetown Community Center, located at 6329 Lower Main Street in Georgetown. This is the time of tea, conversation, and support in partnership with the Georgetown Divide Recreational District. This is one that's important, short and to the point. All burn permits are suspended as of June 15th. That means no fire. No fire. Let's keep it safe, my friends. Well, my friend, like I said, you've tuned in to Night School, and this is the summer show.

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You're listening to KFOK, LPFM Georgetown. And you know, while we sit here listening to these great songs, going down memory lane and all of that, the brave men and women of the Georgetown Fire Department are on the case. So just every time they roll out with their lights on, and you know, they're coming to the rescue to somebody. And we all benefit as a result. And just want to say thank you. This next one goes out to the men and women of the Georgetown Fire Department. My friends, you've tuned in to Night School.

You're listening to KFOK, LPFM, Georgetown. And you know, that just goes to show you how I get so easily distracted by some flashy lights. Because originally, I was going to dedicate that song to my good friend Joe. But the Georgetown Fire Department got my attention. That's all right. You know I was thinking about you. All right, let's see here. Well, my friends, little look at the clock on the wall. It says it's just about 9 o'clock. And up in here in this house, well, that means only one thing. We've reached the halftime show. And in the halftime show, I'd like to take a little break from the music. Give some thanks to those nice folks who help us keep the lights on and the music coming to you. Those would be our underwriters. And then it's my way to give you a little mind candy to chew on, a little something to think about, to ponder in the second half. And tonight's no exception. But you know, before I get to that esoteric stuff, I got to remind you of a few things. First up is that the American River Folk Society is a nonprofit organization dedicated to supporting and promoting the education and presentation of contemporary, traditional,

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They also have a full rental department. They're open 7 days a week. Divide Supply can be reached at 530-885-7421. Wow. Well, it's officially summer. We just went through the summer solstice on the 21st, the longest day of the year. Days are going to get a little bit shorter every day until mid-December from now on. I often wondered, and I taught it for a long time, how things would be if the Earth didn't have the tilt. Because that's the reason, you know, that's the reason we've got winter, and right now we're in summer. Because, you know, the if you extend the line out from the sun that we travel around, it's a flat, you know, circle, or it's elliptical, you know, shape. Well, on that circle, we are tilted 23.5 degrees. Away from the ecliptic. And what that means is that for half the year, the bottom part of our planet gets hit by more sunlight. And then at the other half of the year, the other half of the planet gets hit with more sunlight. That's where we get winter and summer. You know, you can't tune into night school without learning a little something, right? Well, summer's also a really cool metaphor for things. It's just following spring. And in the literary sense, summer is the prime. It's the prime of life. Now, you know when I was a teacher, I taught a lot of stories and a lot of words, a lot of history. And one of the guys I like to teach a lot is William Shakespeare. Now, don't go rolling your eyes, because, you know, even though he lived 500 years ago and he certainly didn't know our time, he touches on a lot of stuff that sort of spans the gap. Now, recently it came to my attention that it's a really good thing to remind people how beautiful they are. And you know what? I think that's absolutely true. But to say that you're beautiful is just to say one word. It's kind of like love. Love's just one word. And we all know it's a lot bigger than that. How can one word hold all of that? Kind of like how can beautiful hold all of that? Well, William Shakespeare, he said it this way. Shall I compare thee to a summer's day? But thou art more lovely and more temperate. Rough winds do shake the darling buds of May, and summer's lease has all too short a date. Sometimes too hot the eye of heaven shines, and often is his gold complexion dimmed. And every fair from fair sometimes declines by chance and nature's changing course.

but thy eternal summer shall not fade, nor lose possession of that fair host. Nor shall death brag that thou wanderest in his shade, when in eternal lines to time thou grow. So long as men can breathe and our eyes can see, so long lives this, and this gives life to thee. My friends, it's summertime, and you're in night school.

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And you're in night school, my friend. Good to have you along.

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As you know, many of our programs are rebroadcast, so the dates read may not be accurate. I'll let you know about the Day on the Divide, August 2nd, 2026, from 11:30 a.m. to 7:30 p.m. Music Festival in the Garden Valley Park. It's going to be food and merchandise, raffle, a bar. Kids get in free. Great bands including the Island of Black and White, Big Wave Machine, and the Golden Cadillacs, and Howlin' Allen Band. Going to tear up the stage. Come check it out. Also got to let you know on the serious side that burn permits are suspended as of June 15th. Let's keep it burn free, please. Still got to turn that down just a little bit. And the Friends of the Georgetown Library is hosting Tea on the Hill on the second Saturday of the month from noon to 2 p.m. at the Georgetown Community Center, located at 6329 Lower Main Street in Georgetown. 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Also want to let you know that the open mic at the Georgetown Hotel is up and running once again. It's hosted by yours truly. So come on out on Sundays from 5 till 9 p.m., bring a guitar, bring your kazoo. Heck, just come on out and tell a joke or two. It's the open mic at the Georgetown Hotel. You know, sometimes while I'm doing this show, I get people who send messages or call in. I love it when that happens. So, you know, if you're out there listening and you got a song you want to hear, give me a call or send me a little line or something. And a lot of times it's for songs, you know, a lot of the playlist tonight came from requests, but every now and then I get a little treat coming across the airwaves. And since I brought up the idea of the solstice, which happened just a couple days ago, longest day of the year, well, my brother-in-law Kent, down there in Santa Fe, he's got a wildly creative imagination, and he sent me this poem by Jim Harrison. And it's kind of long, so I'm not going to read you the whole thing. It's in four parts, though, but I'm going to read you the first one, so listen to this. The Saturday morning meadowlark came in from high up with her song gliding into tall grass, still singing. How I'd like to glide around singing in the summer. And then to go south to where I already was and find fields full of meadowlarks in winter. But when walking my dog, I want four legs to keep up with her as she thunders down the hill at top speed and then belly flops into the deep pond. Lark or dog, I crave the impossible. I'm just human, all too human. Way to go, Kent. My friends, you've tuned into Night School, and this is the summer show. And no summer show would be complete without this next song. This one's going to bring you back. Might want to buckle up your seatbelt because you're going to go back to the late 1980s on this one.

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a figure, I'm weary of a feeling this way. Pop another pill, hop another train. Tell my brothers and my sisters that it's keeping me sane. Figure I'm weary of a feeling this way.

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You're listening to KFOK, LPFM, Georgetown. And you know, a little look at the clock on the wall says we're just about at 10 o'clock, and that means we've reached the end of another edition of Night School. This has been the summertime show. And like I said earlier, whether you're tuning in here at 95.1 FM in Georgetown or streaming in from KFOK.org somewhere out there in the world, I just want to say I so appreciate your company tonight. And, you know, I hope tomorrow finds you well. And, you know, take care of yourself in the next week. Stay hydrated. It's going to be warm. Take care of each other, too. You see somebody who's down, somebody who needs a little help. Don't be afraid to step forward and be that person to help out. You know, and sometimes life throws you the big things, the big tests, the big opportunities to make a difference and be the difference. And if that happens to you, you know, take a big deep breath and know we all got your back 100%. Make a good first step. All right, my friends, I will chat with you in a week. Hope you have a good one. Got one more song for you.

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We are the voice of the divide. Big shout out to Tom McHatton for that great Carpenters and Friends program, premiering every Monday morn from 10 a.m. o'clock to noon o'clock Pacific. Thank you, Tom. It's an uplifting show that takes me back to the 70s. Well, here at Druid Nation, in the Grove today, we're going to be going back into the 50s and early 60s. We're going to be playing some roots music, some doo-wop, and some Memphis soul. Very formulative for rock and roll.

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0: 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I want to thank our underwriters at Druid Nation. 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I want to thank Positive Vibes on the Divide Mon, supports KFK Community Radio, and all the broadcasters bring their varied shows and personalities to the little station that could and does. Sweet D and Rasta Jeffrey invite you to tune in every Sunday from 4 to 6 p.m. Positive Vibes on the Divide. Thank you so much. I also want to thank one of my favorite underwriters, the Pink Pussy Hats. The Pink Pussy Hats, sister, grandmother, auntie, babe, goddess, mom, kayaker, celebrate. The Pussy Hat is a symbol of support and solidarity for women's rights. 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All right. My friend Tony Riviello, also known as the Sourdough Man from San Mateo, over there at Ben A's restaurant, rolling that bread out. We got your doo-wop and early soul show coming up right now. I hope you're listening to Tony at home at Marta.

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Got live music at 9 a.m. on that wonderful stage. June 20th, The Oddities, Greg and Andrea. Fresh fruits and vegetables, cut flowers, eggs, honey, gourmet nuts, jam, baked goods, jewelry and crafts, cards, Vangie's tea towels, and more. 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Little Frog Stomping. Also, we got David's Divide, August 2nd, 2026. 11:30 a.m. to 7:30 p.m. Garden Valley Park. It's KFK's annual Big Bash featuring Island of Black and White, Big Wave Machine, the Golden Cadillacs, and Howlin' Allen Band. 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

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I host Druid Nation every Monday from noon o'clock to 2 p.m. Pacific, right here in the Grove at our KFOK studio on Main Street, Georgetown. 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

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A windfall is a strategy to reach consumers in El Dorado County and beyond. 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For more info, they can reach at 530-621-1698. Hey, congratulations to the New York Knickerbockers, those little Dutch basketball players. They play in those little clam digger pants, the Knickerbockers. They beat the Spurs in 5 games. 7'5", Victor Wembanyama. It's quite a dirty player, it turned out, but I'm digressing. Congratulations, Knicks. One thing I will note, the young San Antonio Spurs, after getting beat for the championship on their home floor, did not even congratulate the Knicks. They all walked off the court in dismay, except for head coach Mitch Johnson. So, about to learn, fellas. Yeah, Knicks were pretty awesome. Undersized, but just better, quicker, smarter. That's it. Right, we're going to play some more soul. Early 60s soul.

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Got People's Mountain Market tomorrow. 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Every Saturday morning from 9 a.m. to noon, rain or shine, People's Mountain Market. 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They are excellent. Fresh fruits and vegetables, cut flowers, eggs, honey, gourmet nuts, jam and baked goods, jewelry and crafts, cards, tea towels, and more. 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We'll see you out there, man. It'll be a great party. We're going to get back to our soul. I'm going to creep into the 70s with some soul music, if that's okay. Okay? KFOK? Okay.

the glow. Nobody wants to be left out. Uh-huh. You can't leave 'cause your heart is there. But

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You want to thank our underwriters on Druid Nation, the Pink Pussy Hats, Positive Vibes on the Divine, and the Windfall. Big shout out to Dylan Harper. I don't think he's doing a show, KFOK Kids, this afternoon because he's in the National Fishing Contest Bass Derby in Lake Cumberland, Kentucky. He won the state championship a few weeks ago. And him and Pop are driving out to Kentucky and bring home another national trophy. Big shout out, Dylan Harper of Georgetown. He's a champion. It's Penn. I'm out.

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1: Let me tell you, millions.

What a night. Welcome to Madison Square Garden. I'm Kris Kristofferson, and this is Bob Dylan's night. On March 19, in 1962, Columbia Records released the first album by a new artist, Bob Dylan. Now 30 years, 38 albums, and over 500 songs later, Bob Dylan's universally recognized as one of the most powerful creative artists of our time. Backstage, we've one of the greatest collections of performing artists ever assembled, and they're all here for one reason: to pay tribute to Bob Dylan through his own songs. Hang on to that spirit.

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Steve Jordan on drums. Okay, and also our musical director, Paul Schaefer, Mr. Entertainment himself.

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I gotta find my own true third eye, Hare Krishna identity out there on the road there. And although I may be comfortable here, sleeping in your nice bed with all those satin sheets and all that fur and eating all that chicken and getting stoned, having a good time, I have to go out and rough it. I have to go to Africa, or I have to go to Omaha, or someplace like that. I have to find myself, you know what I mean? So there's this dude, man, walking around the fucking highways of America with a pack on his back, looking for his identity, right?

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I just do believe that I can be looking in your eyes. 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
1: Look out there, man. I got the madman blues.

0: Thank you.
1: I'd like to introduce the horn section. On the saxophone, Tom Scott from the LA Express. Tom Scott. On sax, a good friend from New York City, also from Texas, Mr. Tom Bones Malone. Tom Malone. And also from New York City, Mr. Fabulous himself, Alan Rubin. Come on! Alan Rubin! And on sax, Lou Marini. Lou Marini. This next song is going to feature the horn section. It's a song by a downchild blues band called Almost.
2: Well, the weather for the whole area will continue much the same as the past few days. Temperatures 17 centigrade, that's 49 Fahrenheit. Winds will freshen later tonight to southwest, force 6 or 7. And there will be showers, sometimes heavy in many... Oh, sod it. I didn't want to do this. I don't want to be a weather forecaster. I don't want to rabbit on all day about sunny periods and patches of rain spreading from the west. I want it to be a lumberjack leaping from tree to tree as they float down the mighty rivers of British Columbia. The giant redwood, the larch, the fir, the mighty Scots pine, the lofty flowering cherry, the plucky little aspen, the limping rude tree of Nigeria, the towering wattle of Aldershot, the maidenhead 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

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It's called Crossfire.

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This is the blues. Are you listening?

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Oh, there we go. All right, I would like to thank GDPUD for this upcoming hour. KFOK receives underwriting support from the Georgetown Divide Public Utility District, serving the water needs of the Georgetown Divide. GDPUD is committed to the community. For more information about GDPUD activities, they can be reached at 530-333-4356 or online at gd-pud.org. 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All right, I'm getting in here a little late, so I'm just going to be pulling out some vinyl from the big wooden box, and I'm happy to be here on this beautiful 25th of June. The year is half over. The longest day has come, and now we're looking at shorter days and shorter days. So thank you for sharing your morning with me right here at KFOK. E fica mais lindo por causa do amor.

All right. Well, that was Rising Appalachia with their new single, Out in Love with the Quiet. Thought that was quite lovely. Been trying to enjoy that quiet. Neighbors got some solar panels, so that sure helps. But those dogs just keep barking. All right. Before that, I believe it was... Sorry, going all over the place today. The Tuttles with AJ Lee. I saw her when she was a wee teenager. And, where'd that go? No, I don't want that. At the music festival in Nevada County. And that's White Freightliner Blues. We also heard from Patty Griffin. I thought it was going to be a different song, but I have to look it up which one I played. And we heard from Pete Seeger with Turn, Turn, Turn. Little Trevor Green thrown in today with Eye of Demand. I just love him. Little Cesaria Evora with So Dodgy. And we also started this last set with The Girl from Ipanema. Alberto. So, fun stuff. Pulled out some CDs from the back of the closet. So, you never know what's going to be in there. But it's the half hour. And at the half hour, KFOK provides public service announcements. To get your meeting or event announced on air, please visit our website at kfok.org. There you can print it out or email it out. You can mail it to P.O. Box 4238, Georgetown, California, 95634, or email it to announcements at kfok.org. Or just come on by, drop it off at the studio right here on Main Street. Many of you know our programs are rebroadcast, and the dates read may not be accurate. A few things going around. 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The markets will be held every second Saturday through October. 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And burn permits are suspended as of June 15th, 2026. Tell your friends, tell your neighbors, no more fires. I mean, Utah is just lighting up. I had my brother out there has some property in Eagle Point near Beaver, and the Cottonwood Fire has burned down the entire Ski Mountain and all of the community. So it's one of Utah's worst fires on record. It's almost 70,000 acres, and oh gosh, it's so scary out there. Please keep us safe and all of our relations. Okay, on a positive note, we do have Day on the Divide coming up, August 2nd, 2026. It's going to start at 11:30 this time, so we can end a little early at 7:30 p.m. It's going to be at Garden Valley Park. There's going to be food, merchandise, raffle, bar. You know those blackberries are ripening up, so I'm getting my hands ready for picking and making your blackberry margaritas. Kids are free. It's going to be Island of Black and White, Big Wave Machine, the Golden Cadillacs, and the Howlin' Allen Band. So, sure to be a good time, 2026 with Day on the Divide. And let's see, what else? Friends of the Georgetown Library is hosting Tea on the Hill on the second Saturday of the month from noon to 2 p.m. at the Georgetown Community Center, located at 6329 Lower Main Street in Georgetown. 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Oh, we love tea time. Heck yeah, we don't even have to be from England to enjoy that. All right, well, the views and opinions expressed in this program are those of the speaker, do not necessarily represent those of KFOK, LPFM, its management and staff, or its underwriters. So let's get back to some tunes. This is now the soundtrack of our life, because guess what? If you're listening, it's happening. All right, let's get back to it. Thanks again for tuning in. KFOK.

All right. Oh my goodness, it goes. Time flies when you don't have a playlist ready. But you get to hear so many things you haven't heard in a while. All right, so this is Mozambique with Oscar Peterson and Dizzy Gillespie. Before that, The Art of Amalia Rodriguez. Love her. Little George Jones and Tammy Wynette with We're Gonna Hold On, because sometimes we just need to hold on, people. Thank you for the call-in. That was Auburn Ravine Revival with Not Now, Not When. And we also heard from Cowboy Junkies with Working on a Building, because I feel like I'm always working on a building. Making Pies before that from Patty Griffin. And yes, it's pie season. Those peaches are ready. Those cherries are almost done. The birds are getting all my raspberries, so what do you do? How to Build a Boat. Maybe that's what we need to do. That's called Sons of Town. Just heard that today. We have Artie Shaw with Day In, Day Out. And that's what we've heard this last half hour. And you're listening to The Blooming Iris and The Bouncing Bee right here on KFOK LPFM Georgetown, live on the Divide at 95.1 FM or worldwide at KFOK.org. 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For this upcoming hour, and I'm reading Radio Shows Hour with Dylan and Stacy, because they're out of town. They're fishing half across they're really learning what flatlands are, people. They went through Utah. They went through, I'm sure, Nevada. Let's see. I know they really didn't like Kansas too much, but they did get skunked on the boat. But hey, there's today, right? So good luck to Dylan and his crew out there. But for his underwriters, I'd like to thank Mr. Michael Murphy, who underwrites on KFOK Community Radio so that his wife, Rebecca, has some place to go every other Tuesday and Saturday. He invites you to tune in for Reba's Reggae and Blues the first, third, and fifth Tuesday from noon to two, and Reba's Mostly Blues the first and third Saturdays from noon to two. And big thanks goes out to Marval Food Store, located in the Buffalo Hills Center at 6049 Front Street off of Highway 193 in Georgetown. 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And Mr. Jollity Farm, El Dorado County's licensed dairy, is located in Garden Valley, offering farmstead goat cheeses, goat milk soaps, and lotions. Farm stands open 9 a.m. to 6 p.m. during the winter summer months. I just swapped that in my mind. Is that a Freudian slip? Am I ready for winter? No, I'm not. And from 9 to 5 during the winter. 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All right, GDPUD, Home Studio, Jollity Farm, Marval Food Store, and Michael Murphy. Look at these supporters of KFOK. I love it. All right, let's get back to it. Let's see, I'm pulling this and that, and so I'm just coming up with something new every minute. So stay tuned and be a part of this soundtrack.
here we are in the wonderful town of George. Thanks for listening. KFOK.

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As higher and higher and higher they flew, Pickle me Pickle.

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Love it. Dances with soul. Before that, hold on, Alabama Shakes. Yeah, so does California, right? And Japan. And who else had the earthquake? Three big ones yesterday. Oh my gosh, fires and earthquakes. Here we are, summer. Here we are. Be who you are. That's all we can do is just be who we are and hold on. And that's Michael Ferrante and Spearhead. And we started that last set with Mamuz and Lila June with For Her Speak off of their Prayers for Freedom album. Oh my gosh, I'm having fun in here. We are now at the half hour. KFOK provides public service announcements. 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There you can mail it to P.O. Box 4238, Georgetown, California, 95634. Or you can also email it to announcements at kfok.org. Or drop it off at our studio right here on Main Street. Many of you know our programs are rebroadcast and the dates read may not be accurate. So a few things going around. I'm getting into Chan's box, even though he's going to be in tonight. But Shades of Pink Floyd, remember when they came and played for our birthday party so many years ago? That was fun. So, gosh, does it have any of the dates or anything? July 17th, 9 p.m. to 12 a.m. Returns to Louis on Friday. Doesn't really have that much more information. But Chan knows, so tune in at 5 o'clock to 8 o'clock for Georgetown Rocks, and you can call him and ask, where is that? But they were fun, and I love the poster we did. Okay, Hangtown Thrash presents, oh gosh, I can't even read this. I guess I picked some bad ones. I can't decipher. Okay, let's see. There's live music at Marco's, and that's going to be, let's see, on the 27th is Dry Town Smugglers. And Mike is open mic every Thursday at 6 p.m. And I believe they also have an open mic at Troublemakers down there tonight. And Sunday's Burgers and Brews and Bloody Marys is hosted by Tracy of the VFW, Post 9241, Sundays 1 to 7 p.m. at 6297 Main Street in Georgetown. Check out their Facebook page for more details. And Feed El Dorado is distributing fresh food for all throughout El Dorado County. Locations include the Faith Episcopal Church in Cameron Park on the first Thursday of each month from 10:30 to noon. Pollock Pines Community Center in Pollock Pines on the second Wednesday of each month from 11 a.m. to 1 p.m. And between the Regal Theater and Moore Industries in Placerville on the second Thursday of each month from 11 a.m. to 1 p.m. And at the St. James Mission Church in Georgetown on the third Thursday of the month, which I believe, that was last week. No income verification or ID is required. For additional information, text Melody at 530-306-6022 or email food at feededc.org. All right. Well, we have a day of a lot of live broadcasters. We're going to have a rebroadcast of a radio show from 12 to 2. But after that comes Doug's Mug from 2 to 5. And that's Little Ridge Radio. So get your rocking chair rocking. Then we have Chanzilla bringing in Georgetown Rocks from 5 to 8, and he'll give us all these live music updates, I'm sure. And then we have X Marks the Spot closing today out with live broadcasters. So it's a great day to leave your radio tuned in and turned up, all right? And I hope you're getting ready for that July 4th parade. We are here at the station. We are looking for our banner. I know, with a bunch of artists, you never know where things are going to end up. But we had a big banner that we took on the parade last year that kind of got misplaced after our day on the divide. So if you've seen it, call someone from KFOK.
and let us know. All right, let's get back to the old 24 more minutes of the Blooming Iris and the Bouncing Bee. I'm here every Thursday, try to be 10 to 12. If you miss it, then you can always listen to a rebroadcast on Sundays from 2 to 4, and that's after Deferring Waves with Sadie from 12 to 2 on Sunday, and before Positive Vibes on the Divide from 2 to 4. So thank you for being here. Let's squeeze in as much as we can. And again, thank you for sharing the song track of our lives.

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I want you to get together. I want you to get together. I want you to get together. Put your hands together one time. I want you to get together.

All right. Excuse me. Well, it has been my sincere pleasure being with you today. Big thanks goes out to Michael Murphy, who underwrites on KFOK Community Radio. So that his wife, Rebecca, has some place to go every other Tuesday and Saturday. He invites you to tune in for Reba's Reggae and Blues the first, third, and fifth Tuesdays from noon to 2, and Reba's Mostly Blues the first and third Saturdays from noon to 2. And also big thanks goes out to Marvell Food Store, located in the Buffalo Hills Center at 6049 Front Street off Highway 193 in Georgetown, offering organic foods, service, deli, meat department, and more, including more than 600 organic and free-from items across 70 categories. 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

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GeoEngineeringWatch.org is an organization that investigates global climate modification programs around the world. 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Grizzly Nixon's History Hour, Thursdays from 9 to 10 with Guy Nixon. 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The Blair and Iris, the Bouncing Bee, Thursdays 10 to noon with Shirley George. Want to hear something great? Tune in to Shirley's show, The Blair and Iris, the Bouncing Bee. Every Thursday from 10 to noon and share the soundtrack of our lives. 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As you know, many of our programs are already broadcast, so the dates read may not be accurate. And let's get back to some music.

Yeah. Don't talk down to me, that's not gonna work now. Packed all my clothes and I moved out. I don't even wanna go to your house. Every time I sit on that couch, I feel like you lecture me. Eventually, I bet that we could've made this work and probably would've figured things out. But I guess I'm a letdown, but it's cool, I checked out. Oh, you wanna be friends now? Okay, let's put my fake face on and pretend now. Sit around and talk about the good times. That didn't even happen. I mean, why are you laughing? Must've missed that joke, let me see if I can find a reaction. No, but at least you're happy.

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I'd like to thank my, do some PSAs and all that. 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Geoengineeringwatch.org is an organization that investigates global climate modification programs around the world. 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Little Edge Radio, that is. Doug plays tunes new and old there. 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

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They can reach at 530-889-1427. They also have an expired machine drop-off. And I might see you next week on the radio. We'll see. Bye.

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From, it's not yodeling, and it's not calling hogs.

0: Excuse me, son. What kind of music do y'all call that?
1: Oh, well, thanks for asking. Our fans have been calling it new wave, folk rave, world beat to your feet, hip hop, pop rock, funky twango, jam band grass.
0: Oh, yeah. I hate that.

Hey everybody, it's showtime here. Literage Radio, I'm your host Doug's Bug here. 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I'd like to thank Jose Wine Caves on Prospector Road in Garden Valley. 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The Tasting Room is open every Saturday and Sunday from 10 a.m. to 5 p.m. Alfonso Elena can be reached for more information at 707-695-7843. 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All right. Got a pretty good show picked out for you today, I think. Anyway, let's get on with it. Little Ridge Radio coming at you live on this 25th day of June.

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I'm going down to bring my baby back. There's hot times in the old town, downtown tonight. Hot times in the old town tonight.

relax in my hand. I'm going down there looking for that man. 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Hot times in the old town tonight. 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I'm going down to bring my baby back. 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Hot times in the old town tonight.

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So, Allison Brown here from the coast. And we just heard Tower. That was by Cabinet. Before that, we had Lotus Delight, Red Dirt Ruckus, our very own local. Sir. Up on the Hill, where we do the boogie, that is John Hartford, Dirk Powell. Before that, Say Darlin' Say, Hot Time in the Old Town Tonight, that's Bill Morrissey. And Lindsay Liu, before that, doing Southland, started out with Summertime, that was Doc Watson, Dave Grisman. At the end of the half hour, KFOK provides public service announcements. 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Or come on down here and drop it off at our studio on Main Street, beautiful downtown Georgetown. A little breeze blowing today. Currently, it's 84 degrees outside in the shade under the deck here, KFOK Studios. As you may know, many of our programs are rebroadcast, so the dates read may not be accurate. Today is the 25th day of June. Time is 2:33 p.m. And let's see what we have for you guys. This is a public service announcement. Uncle Tom's Cabin presents America's Birthday, July 4th, at located at 15630 Wentworth Springs Road, up country there. It's a ways up there. There'll be music and fresh air and lots of fun. Check out their Facebook page for the details. And we have live music, good food, great cause. This is for the American River Conservancy benefit. And let's see. Join the American River Conservancy for music and tasty food and Al Fresco, featuring Winnie's Tacos at the historic Wakamatsu Farm in Placerville. Coming up July 11th, we got Little Hurricane, it'll be the band. And then in August, it's Red Dirt Ruckus, who we just heard here on the station. All right. Hey, Marcos in Coloma presents Bear Fox July 31st. You can get there at 986 Lotus Road in Lotus. Check out their Facebook page for more details on that one. 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There we go, back to the teams here. I sort of jumped out, gun there a little bit on the last break. Anyway, on this break. There you go.

So for a long time, it kind of seemed like everybody that I knew was moving out to Colorado. And these days, it seems like everybody I know is moving to North Carolina. I get it, too. I get it. This is a song that I wrote about just one of those places that you stumble across in life that ends up being real special to you. And this is a song, it's just called River. It's about a river. And it goes like this.

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Hey, we just heard Eyes of the World. That was Grateful Grass, Kelly Williams, Jeff Austin. Hey, Crazy Eyes, before that, Old Crow Medicine Show, Avett Brothers, Please Pardon Yourself, Sitting with Sleep with One Eye Open. That was Chris Thiele and Michael Davies. River, Yonder Mountain String Band. And we'll start out the set there, Where I Go. That was Natalie Merchant. This here's Larry Keel, Mark Vann's song. And like that, for the last hour of music here, our generous underwriter, Jose Wine Caves on Prospector Road in Garden Valley. They thank the community for their support. The tasting room is open every Saturday and Sunday from 10 a.m. to 5 p.m. Alfonso Edena can be reached for more information at 707-695-7843. And for the next upcoming hour here of Little Ridge Radio, I'd like to thank Mr. Unmentionable. Mr. Unmentionable says, I support it because I like it. Thank you kindly, Mr. Unmentionable, for your support of all-volunteer community radio, KFOK. All right, get right back into some more tunes here. Got some live Old Crow Medicine Show here, coming at you with a classic tune, Wagon Wheel. Let's have at it.

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So the Haiti, I mean, it should be Hattie and Janelle. By Joe Craven and Rob Ikes. Tribute to their daughters. All right, we just heard Look at Miss Ohio. That was Evergreen. Before that, Sam Bush, Circles Around Me. Keller Williams and the Keels did Get It While You Can. Chicken Wire Empire did Ragdoll. Start out there a little live Old Crow Medicine Show doing Wagon Wheel. And at the half hour, KFOK provides public service announcements. 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Today is the 25th day of June. Time is 3:33 p.m. Halfway through the program, huh? And what makes us happy? Being healthy, protecting the planet, respecting others. It's these and the rest of the 21 precepts in the Way to Make Us Happiness booklet. 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More information, you may go to thewaytohappiness.org. And the 55th annual Garden Valley Fire 4th of July parade and celebration will take place at 9 a.m. in the Garden Valley Park at the corner of Marshall Road and Garden Valley Road. The park starts, the parade starts at 10 a.m. at the Garden Valley Firehouse. And the parade route along Marshall Road is closed to traffic during the parade. There will be booths on hand offering arts, crafts, food, and a raffle with a grand prize offered by the Garden Valley Community Association. 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Mark that on your calendar, August 2nd. All right. Halfway through the program, you know, we're going to carry on right here.

All right, thanks a lot. It's Chris Wood on the bass.

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We just heard Good Times Around the Bend. That was a String Cheese Incident. Sam Bush before that, Howling at the Moon. Wood Brothers did Luckiest Man. Jeff Austin, Different Day. A Leftover Salmon doing Brand New Good Old Days. John Hartford did Back in the Good Old Days. Started their little Achilles Wheel doing Oak Tree. I'd like to thank our underwriter for the last hour of music here, Little Ridge Radio. I'd like to thank Mr. Unmentionable. And Mr. Unmentionable says, I support it because I like it. Very good. Thanks, Mr. Unmentionable. And for the next upcoming final hour here of Little Ridge Radio, I'd like to thank the National Alliance on Mental Illness. Understanding and accommodating a person with a mental illness will help ease the stigma and help a person toward recovery, a change of heart, and a change of mind. For more information, Bonnie can be reached on the Divide at 530-333-1482 or 530-457-7572. The National Alliance on Mental Illness for Mental Peace of Mind. Alrighty. Stepping right into the next tunes here. Doug Smug, Blue Ridge Radio.

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Here's our Wanted Man. That's Kind Country. Fruition, before that, doing Feeling Weird. Kind Country, once again, did Smooth Operator. We had a little Jack Johnson, Eddie Vedder, doing Constellations. And Jack Johnson and Jake Shimon Ubuko did Breakdown. Make It to Paradise. That was Ziggy Marley. Started out the center of Joe Craven doing Dig a Little Deeper in the Well. In a half hour, KFOK provides public service announcements. 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Today is the 25th day of June. Time is 4:33 p.m. They've got Heart to Heart Vineyards in Pilot Hill is hosting the Vineyard Market, a boutique vineyard market featuring local artisans vendors. The market will be held every second Saturday through October, excluding July. 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Yeah. We're windy today. 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Hey, Georgetown Friends of the Library provides many services to the community, including financial contributions for new books and hosting fundraisers for the Georgetown Library. 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Hey, check out Lawn Chair and a Beer with Jake. Jake Pitt, that is. Every Saturday from 2 to 4 p.m. For a show with off-the-beaten-path tunes with a beat and a twang that'll keep you moving in your lawn chair. A beer is not really necessarily, but it really does set the show. 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But don't worry, if you missed that show, it'll be rebroadcast Sundays from 6 to 8 p.m. That's Lawn Chair and a Beer with Jake. All right. We're listening to a little background here we got going. And this is Gold Rush by Kilby and Davis. Brad Davis and Cody Kilby. Here we go. Have some traffic update for you here with this Yonder Mountain song here coming at you.

of my mind.

Hey now. You've been listening to Little Ridge Radio right here on your community radio station, KFOKL, BFM Georgetown, 95.1 on the FM dial, streaming the world at KFOK.org. This is a little Longhorn Slim. The Way We Move. Before we decided to stay on that, stay a little longer, that was the Grascals, Front Country, did that Bruce Hornsby classic, The Way It Is. A couple from Yonder Mountain String Band, Bloody Mary Morning and Traffic Jam. Yeah, thank you, Senator Andre, for last hour of music here. National Alliance on Mental Illness, understanding and accommodating a person with a mental illness will help ease the stigma and help a person toward recovery. A change of heart and a change of mind. For more information, Bonnie can be reached on the Divide at 530-333-1482 or 530-457-7572. Shout out to other underwriters, make the station keep on running and keep on chugging along. I'd like to thank Jose Wine Caves as well as Mr. Unmentionable. All right. Well, someday I'll find out who you are. All right, Doug Smug signing off. See you guys on the flip side. I'm going to close out there with a little Larry Keel. I'm getting ready to go. I had a dream the

0: Welcome to Community Radio, KFOK 95.1 on your Georgetown FM dial, www.kfok.org, everywhere else in the universe. I am your host, Chanzilla, and this is going to be, the Georgetown Rocks. I just flew into the studio. It's 5:01. We've got a great show ahead of us. We're doing this together, guys. We're doing this together. Support. We were just listening to Little Ridge Radio, Doug's Mug, bringing you the coolest vibes on the radio. He's a hard act to follow, but I love the energy that we get to carry forward on this wonderful Thursday afternoon. And on this show, if you're listening in for the first time, we play live music from across the Georgetown Divide and surrounding areas. And usually it's what was going on last weekend, plus clips of bands that are going to be playing some upcoming shows. And, of course, Doug is really dialed into the local scene around here. Who are you catching this weekend, you mentioned just a moment ago?
1: Father's Day Bluegrass Festival last weekend.
0: Oh, what about this weekend? You said there was something coming up you were going to?
1: Oh, the Deadbeats at the Green Room.
0: Oh, yeah, we'll be talking a little bit about that. Green Room Social Club in Placerville. And in the meantime, this is what happens when I can't find my car keys. I'm up by keys. All right. So last weekend, it was kind of we had a Father's Day. I went to the VFW Park. It was Buck Ernest and Friends playing a bit of that. And you went to a blues festival, Father's Day Blues Festival?
1: The California Bluegrass Association's annual Ooh. Father's Day Bluegrass Day.
0: Oh.
1: At the Nevada City Fairgrounds.
0: Oh, all right. That sounded like a lot of fun. With a lot of bluegrass.
1: 4 days.
0: 4 days?
1: Yeah.
0: Oh, wow. Camping trip right there. All right. So what we're going to do here while I'm getting set up, we're going to dive right into last weekend's Father's Day bash at the VFW Park here in Georgetown. A little upcountry from where we are. Oh, yep. Sure was. Doug's everywhere. It was Buck Ernest and Friends, so we got a little bit of rubber bullet action going on. Lamson took a break from his Georgetown hotel duties to stop on by. A great time had by all. Vendors were there.